0: Graham Dott has been found guilty of sexually abusing two primary school aged children. The 49-year-old subjected a girl and a boy to multiple incidents of abuse. Metropolitan Police detectives investigating claims of sexual assault against late Harrods owner Mohammed Al-Fayed have sent a file of evidence against one suspect to prosecutors. The Crown Prosecution Service will now consider whether any charges will be brought against the suspect. And more than 7 million 10p coins bearing the King's portrait are entering circulation for the first time. Rebecca Morgans from the Royal Mint.
1: Coins are still circulating and people are still using them, but mainly it's because they mark moments in history and people just enjoy the excitement of looking in their change and finding something really different.
0: That's the latest from Radio News Hub. I'm Johnny Holmes.
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0: Cleveland police say five young men killed in a crash on the A66 in Teesside may have had links to serious and organised criminal activity. 12 people have been arrested over alleged criminality before the collision. At-home HPV testing kits are being sent to millions of women across England on the NHS. Holly Hughes has more.
1: The kits are for women who haven't attended cervical screening appointments. Users can do a swab at home, which is then posted back to NHS labs for free. Patients will then be asked to attend a cervical screening appointment with a clinician. Eligible women will be sent invitations today to order a kit through the NHS app or online.
0: A Kremlin advisor has suggested UK factories producing drones for Ukraine could come under attack from unknown sources. It's after Britain agreed to share long-range missile blueprints with the war-torn country. And caffeine levels in coffee from major high street chains vary widely, according to a study by consumer group Which. It found a medium Costa cappuccino contained almost 3.5 times the amount in the equivalent Starbucks drink. That's the latest from Radio News Hub. I'm Johnny Holmes.
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0: Millions of women in England who have not attended cervical screening appointments will be sent at-home testing kits for free on the NHS. Holly Hughes reports.
1: The move has been described as a game changer, offering a discreet and convenient option to encourage more women to get screened. The kits contain a swab which is used to collect a sample. This is then posted back to NHS labs for free, where it's tested for HPV.
0: Police say five young men who died after their vehicle hit a police car on a dual carriageway may have had links to serious and organised criminal activity. Cleveland police said 12 other people have been arrested over alleged criminality leading up to the collision in Teesside, in which seven people, including two police officers, were killed. A Kremlin advisor has suggested British factories producing drones for Ukraine could face attacks from unknown sources. It's after the UK agreed to share blueprints for components used in long-range missiles. And Cole Palmer inspired Chelsea to a hard-fought 3-2 victory over Fulham at Craven Cottage. That's the latest from Radio News Hub. I'm Johnny Holmes.
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1: Cleveland police say five young men killed in a crash on the A66 in Teesside may have had links to serious and organised criminal activity. 12 people have been arrested over alleged criminality before the collision, including suspected involvement in an organised crime group, firearms offences and drug supply. At-home HPV testing kits are being sent to millions of women across England on the NHS. Holly Hughes has more.
2: The kits are for women who haven't attended cervical screening appointments. Users can do a swab at home, which is then posted back to NHS labs for free. If high-risk HPV is detected, patients will then be asked to attend a cervical screening appointment with a clinician.
1: A Kremlin advisor has suggested UK factories producing drones for Ukraine could come under attack from unknown sources after Britain agreed to share long-range missile blueprints with the war-torn country. And traditional Chinese exercises such as Tai Chi have multidimensional benefits for people with conditions that affect the joints, bones and muscles, according to a study. That's the latest from Radio News Hub. I'm Johnny Holmes.
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4: 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When you're up early, we are too. This is Early Breakfast on Radio Bronglais. When you're up early, we are too. 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
1: Millions of women in England who have not attended cervical screening appointments will be sent at-home testing kits for free on the NHS. Ollie Hughes reports.
2: The move has been described as a game changer, offering a discreet and convenient option to encourage more women to get screened. The kits contain a swab which is used to collect a sample. This is then posted back to NHS labs for free, where it's tested for HPV.
1: Police say five young men who died after their vehicle hit a police car on a dual carriageway may have had links to serious and organised criminal activity. Cleveland police said 12 other people have been arrested over alleged criminality leading up to the collision in Teesside, in which seven people, including two police officers, were killed. A Kremlin advisor has suggested British factories producing drones for Ukraine could face attacks from unknown sources. It's after the UK agreed to share blueprints for components used in long-range missiles. And Cole Palmer inspired Chelsea to a hard-fought 3-2 victory over Fulham at Craven Cottage. That's the latest from Radio News Hub. I'm Johnny Holmes.
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1: The government has announced almost £10 billion for councils and housing associations to deliver more than 70,000 new homes across England. Johnny Holmes has more.
2: 60% of the proposed houses are expected to be for social rent, with councils outside London becoming strategic partners for the first time. The funding is part of a 10-year, £39 billion programme aimed at tackling the housing crisis, with almost 180,000 children currently growing up without a permanent home.
1: Police say five young men who died after their vehicle collided with a police car in Teesside may have had links to serious and organised crime. 12 others have been arrested over alleged criminality leading up to the crash, which killed seven people, including two police officers. Four arrests relate to suspected organised crime involvement, while four others concern alleged firearm possession. And actress Greta Lee says she's opposed to AI actors arguing films are about human connection. The 43-year-old recently voiced an AI tablet in Toy Story 5. That's the latest from Radio News Hub. I'm Jonathan Deutsch.
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1: Dry for many with sunny spells. A few showers are possible, mainly towards the southwest. Warm in the sunshine with lighter winds in the south. Temperatures ranging from 16 to 26 Celsius.

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1: I bring her coffee in the morning. She brings me in a piece. I take her out to fancy restaurants. She takes the sadness out of me.

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1: The government has announced almost £10 billion for councils and housing associations to deliver more than 70,000 new homes across England. Johnny Holmes has more.
2: 60% of the proposed houses are expected to be for social rent, with councils outside London becoming strategic partners for the first time. The funding is part of a 10-year, £39 billion programme aimed at tackling the housing crisis, with almost 180,000 children currently growing up without a permanent home.
1: Prime Minister Andy Burnham has called on Ukraine's allies to provide more interceptor missiles during his first visit to Kiev since taking office. Ukraine has responded by handing Britain what officials describe as a goldmine of battlefield data aimed at strengthening UK security. Mr. Burnham's also expected to travel to New York next month to join European leaders lobbying Donald Trump for greater support for Ukraine. And finally, in the Premier League, Xabi Alonso got his tenure as Chelsea manager off to a winning start as they beat Fulham 3-2 at Craven Cottage. That's the latest from Radio News Hub. I'm Jonathan Doyle.
3: Radio Works. New research finds nearly half of Brits have taken a microcation, a short break within 100 miles from home, in the past year. Double Olympic champion Helen Glover OBE explains.
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1: Dry for many with sunny spells. A few showers are possible, mainly towards the southwest. Warm in the sunshine with lighter winds in the south. Temperatures ranging from 16 to 26 Celsius.

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1: Almost £10 billion is being allocated to councils and housing associations in the first wave of funding for affordable homes. Here's Radio News Hub's Johnny Holmes.
2: More than 70,000 houses are planned, with 60% expected to be for social rent. Greater Manchester is set to receive £520 million for 4,400 homes. But the Conservatives have criticised the plans, saying delivery could be delayed until 2039 and describing it as unfunded spending.
1: Prime Minister Andy Burnham's called on Ukraine's allies to provide more interceptor missiles during his first visit to Kiev since taking office. Ukraine responded by handing Britain what officials describe as a goldmine of battlefield data aimed at strengthening UK security. Mr. Burnham's also expected to travel to New York next month to join European leaders lobbying Donald Trump for greater support for Ukraine. Finally, in the Premier League, Xabi Alonso got his tenure as manager of Chelsea off to a winning start as the Blues beat Fulham 3-2 at Craven Cottage. That's the latest from Radio News Hub. I'm Jonathan Deutsch.
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1: Dry for many with sunny spells. A few showers are possible, mainly towards the southwest. Warm in the sunshine with lighter winds in the south. Temperatures ranging from 16 to 26 Celsius.
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1: Relatives of Lockerbie bombing victims say they're absolutely floored after the US trial of a man accused of making the bomb was postponed. Jury selection for Abu Aguila Massoud was due to begin in Washington, D.C. on Wednesday. A judge delayed proceedings after defense lawyers requested time to examine newly discovered evidence. Massoud denies the charge over the 1988 attack, which killed 270 people. One in 10 dentist practices have stopped providing NHS care since 2017. That's according to the NHS Trust, who say around 600 practices have moved towards private care. Mark Dayan is the Trust's policy analyst.
2: The English dental contract is well overdue reform. Government's been saying that for almost 20 years at this stage. It's very simplistic. It doesn't reward dentists for taking on preventive care. It's very uneven in different parts of the country, some of which, especially in the west of England, the east of England, are really losing out.
1: And in the Premier League, Xabi Alonso got his tenure as manager of Chelsea off to a winning start as the Blues beat Fulham 3-2. That's the latest from Radio News Hub. I'm Jonathan Deutsch.
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4: New research finds nearly half of Brits have taken a microcation, a short break within 100 miles from home in the past year. Double Olympic champion Helen Glover OBE explains.
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1: Dry for many, sunny spells and a few showers are possible. They may turn heavy later in the southwest, feeling warm in the sunshine, with Scotland remaining dry. Temperatures 13 to 26 Celsius.
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8: Hello there and welcome along to the A to Z of Pop, brought to you in association with Specsavers Opticians. I'm Richard Smith, and during the next hour I'll be featuring songs and artists from one decade between the 1960s and the 2010s, whose name or title begins with the same letter. Now on the programme today, I'm going to be featuring the letter H from the 1980s, with performances by artists including Robert Howard and Kim Mazzell, Bonnie Tyler, Nick Haywood, UB40 and Chrissie Hynde, The House Martins and Deborah Harry. Now I wonder if you're going to have a guess as to what and who I'll be playing during the show. The letter H. Anyway, whilst I'm doing all the work, all you have to do for the next hour is to just settle back, relax, and stay with us here on your favourite station for the A to Z of Pop. And to get us away to the very best possible start from 1987, a big number one for Belinda Carlisle, with a little ditty entitled...

And there it was, gone 1989, remembered here on your favourite station with Robert Howard from the Blow Monkeys and Kim Mazzell, the First Lady of House Music, and a little tune entitled Wait. Got as high as number 7 in the UK charts, preceded by Belinda Carlisle, former lead singer with the Go-Go's. You knew that. You do now. And Heaven is a Place on Earth, big number one for her. Now then, let's move on to a tune that made the soundtrack for Footloose. And it's considered to be Bonnie Tyler's signature tune. Written by Jim Steinman and Dean Pitchford. Initially, it says here in the Book of Knowledge, it only reached the top 100 in the UK singles chart. Having been re-released, it then made number 2. Spent 13 weeks on the charts in 1985. So, shall we do it? I think we ought to. Let's all hold out for a hero. Come on, Bonnie.

So, not only did it appear in the Footloose soundtrack, Short Circuit 2, Who's Harry Crumb? I have no idea. Bandits, Shrek 2, and Nacho Libre. Yeah, as well as being on stage in the musical from 1998, Footloose, of course, Bonnie Tyler, and holding out for a hero. Very nice it was too. We got some Billy Idol and Nick Haywood coming up in a moment, but if you just tuned in our way, you're listening to the A to Z of Pop, brought to you in association with Specsavers Opticians. I'm Richard Smith, and on the show today, we're looking at song titles and artists that all begin with the same letter of the alphabet from the same decade. And today, we're looking at the letter H from the 1980s, you see, holding out for a hero, Robert Howard, and Heaven is a Place on Earth. That's how it works. So please do stay with us right here on your favourite radio station for some more from the files of the A to Z of Pop. Now, as promised, here's a little bit of Billy Idol from 1988. From the LP of the same name, Billy Idol, of course. He's hot in the city.

0: Oh, blimey, that's how to do it. Yeah. Former Haircut 100 frontman, of course, Nick Haywood. And take that situation from 1983. Billy Idol before that. And he was hot in the city, hot in the city tonight. Yeah, it's true to say. Now, what can you tell me about Aha? Yeah, it's not just Alan Partridge's catchphrase, is it? It's a group and from Norway. Yes, but you knew that anyway, didn't you? Well, you do now again. I'm full of useless information, I really am. Anyway, here's a tune from 1986 from their album of the same name, Hunting High and Low.
1: Here

0: That's good stuff, isn't it? From 1981, the Electric Light Orchestra. And at the time, the video for that was the most expensive ever made, with a budget of approximately £40,000, it says here. But it was shot mostly in black and white. You'd have thought for 40 grand that he wanted colour, wouldn't you? Anyway, it's the A to Z of Pop with me, Richard Smith. A look at the songs and the stars from the 1980s that begin with the same letter of the alphabet. And today we're looking at titles and artists beginning with the letter H, you see. Hold On Tight, Hunting High and Low, Aha Before That, Nick Heywood, Billy Idol, Hot in the City, That's How It Works. So what's coming up in the second half of the show, I hear you ask? Well, it's a few more hits and memories for you, just like this.
1: It's Richard Smith and the A to Z of Pop.

was originally released in 1965 by Sonny and Cher. I got you, babe. Redone there for the LP Baggered Rhythm in 1985 by UB40 with Chrissy Hynde from The Pretenders on the lead vocals. I Got You, Babe, big number one for them, as was the tune before that, Madness, and Welcome to the House of Fun. It's a bit like being here, really. Anyway, shall we move on? I think we ought to. It's a lovely song from 1986. This will be Whitney Houston. Number 8 hit for her on the UK charts, The Greatest Love of All.

song written by Robin Gibb and Blue Weaver in 1980, Jimmy Ruffin, Hold On To My Love, and before that it was Whitney Houston with a tune originally recorded in 1977 by George Benson. However, in 1986, Whitney Houston decided to change the title from The Greatest Love of All to Greatest Love of All. See, change your word, take a third. And that's how it works. And she got it as high as number 8 in the UK charts, as I say, in 1986. If you've just tuned in our way, it's the A to Z of Pop, brought to you in association with Specsavers Opticians. I'm Richard Smith, and on the show today, as hopefully you've gathered by now, we're looking at song titles and artists that all begin with the same letter of the alphabet from the same decade. It's the letter H from the 1980s, to be precise. Anyway, please do stay with us right here on your favourite station for some more from the files of the A to Z of Pop. Continuing now then with a tune from 1987 for the House Martins.

House Martins, 5 Getting Overexcited. It's true to say, 1984 for One Night in Bangkok, a song from the concept album and subsequent musical Chess by Tim Rice, Benny Andersson and Bjorn Ulvaeus from ABBA. British actor and singer Murray Head raps the verses while the chorus is sung by Anders Glenmark, it says here, a Swedish singer, songwriter and producer. Shall we have a listen? It's all very theatrical, you know.

0: Murrayhead and One Night in Bangkok from the LP Chess. And there we are. That almost concludes our look at the letter H from the 1980s for today.
1: Today's edition of the A to Z of Pop was produced and presented by Richard Smith. 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
0: Oh, that sounds like a plan to me, and I'm going to do that as soon as I get in. This edition of the A to Z of Pop was brought to you in association with Specsavers Opticians. And I really do hope that you've enjoyed the last hour rediscovering all those hits and memories. Been a bit of alright, hasn't it? Yeah, I thought so as well. Until the next time then, this is Richard Smith saying thank you very much indeed for your company on the programme today. Join me again soon here on your favourite station, but for now it's on to my final tune for this time around, and we're going to finish with a number 13 hit from 1989. It's a solo track from Deborah Harry. I want that man. Anyway, thanks for listening. I'll see you later. Take care. Ta-ra!

knows you. When she snows you. She knows ya. She's got... Playing your favorite music. This is Radio Brongleis.

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1: A man has died and a woman is critically injured after a crash following a police pursuit in Warwickshire. Officers attempted to stop a black Audi on Birmingham Road in Stratford yesterday, but the vehicle failed to stop and made off in the direction of the A46. Meanwhile, police say five young men killed in a crash with a police car in Teesside may have been linked to serious and organised crime. 12 people have since been arrested. The Prime Minister has pledged to carry out the biggest council house building programme since the post-war period. Kevin Garvey from the National Housing Association says they're in full support.
2: The clear message is that we need to build homes in this country, and housing associations have a track record of doing that, so it's absolutely right that we fund housing associations in the right way to help meet housing need.
1: But the plans have also raised concerns from the Tories, who say the plans are unfunded. And millions of women in England who have not attended cervical screening appointments will be sent at-home testing kits for free on the NHS. The move has been described as a game changer. That's the latest from Radio News Hub. I'm Tanita Sims.
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1: It's a dry day for many. Sunny spells and a few showers are possible. They may turn heavy later in the southwest. It feels warm in the sunshine. Temperatures range between 13 to 26 degrees Celsius.
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1: A man has died and a woman is critically injured after a crash following a police pursuit in Warwickshire. Officers attempted to stop a car on Birmingham Road in Stratford, but the vehicle failed to stop. It was then in a collision with a white Ford Puma. Almost £10 billion is being allocated to councils and housing associations in the first wave of funding for affordable homes. Kevin Garvey is from the National Housing Association. He says they fully back the plans.
2: What it means is that housing associations and councils can now start construction on tens of thousands more social rented homes.
1: But the proposals have faced criticisms from Tory ministers who say they're unfunded. Young adults who left care had a death rate around four times higher than the general population, a report has found they are often left alone with no safety nets and with catastrophic consequences. And Nigella Lawson can be seen making her Great British Bake Off debut alongside a new co-stars in a sneak preview of The Baking Show. That's the latest from Radio News Hub. I'm Tanita Sims.
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1: It's a dry day for many. Sunny spells and a few showers are possible. They may turn heavy later in the southwest. It feels warm in the sunshine. Temperatures range between 13 to 26 degrees Celsius.
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1: A man has died and a woman is critically injured after a crash following a police pursuit in Warwickshire. Officers attempted to stop a black Audi on Birmingham Road in Stratford yesterday. The car was then in a collision with a white Ford Puma. Young adults who left care had a death rate around four times higher than the general population. Reporters found they are often left alone with no safety net. The Prime Minister has pledged to carry out the biggest council house-building programme since the post-war period. Kevin Garvey from the National Housing Federation backs Burnham's ambitions.
2: Stuff ready to go. We're ready to get spades in the ground and get building. So yes, absolutely, this funding is much needed, much welcomed. What it means is that housing associations and councils can now start construction from the sector.
1: And Sir Billy Boston, who last year became the first rugby league player to be awarded a knighthood, has died at the age of 92. The Welsh Rugby Union say he is one of the best loved figures in the history of Welsh sport. That's the latest from Radio News Hub. I'm Tanita Sims.
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1: It's a dry day for many. Sunny spells and a few showers are possible. They may turn heavy later in the southwest. It feels warm in the sunshine. Temperatures range between 13 to 26 degrees Celsius.
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1: 5 more people, including a 16-year-old boy, have been arrested by detectives investigating the events leading up to the crash on the A66. The crash left 2 police officers and 5 others dead. Next, young adults who left care had a death rate around 4 times higher than the general population. Holly Hughes reports.
2: The new report says they've been left alone with no safety net and with catastrophic consequences. On turning 18 years old, people leaving care in England often lose significant levers of support. There were 112 deaths notified of care leavers aged 18 to 24 in 2025, which the review says equated to an estimated death rate of approximately 130 per 100,000 care leavers.
1: A man has died after getting into difficulty while swimming in the sea off Devon. Emergency services pulled the swimmer from the water off Blackpool Sands. And Nigella Lawson can be seen making her Great British Bake Off debut alongside her new co-stars in a sneak preview of The Baking Show. That's the latest from Radio News Hub. I'm Tanita Sim.
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4: New research finds nearly half of Brits have taken a microcation, a short break within 100 miles from home, in the past year. Double Olympic champion Helen Glover OBE explains.
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1: Bands of heavy showers and thunderstorms will develop and move northwards across England, Wales and perhaps Northern Ireland this evening. Warm and humid with lows of 13 degrees Celsius.

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1: Police say five more people have been arrested after investigations into a crash on the A66 that killed two police officers. That brings the total number of arrests to 17. Five young men were also killed when their car was driven the wrong way and hit an armed response vehicle. A man and a woman have died in a crash in Warwickshire after a police pursuit. Police say officers tried to stop a car in Stratford on Monday afternoon, but the vehicle failed to stop. The car then crashed into a white Ford around 20 minutes later. The Prime Minister's pledged to carry out the biggest council house-building programme since the post-war period. Kevin Garvey from the National Housing Association says they're in full support.
2: The clear message is that we need to build homes in this country, and housing associations have a track record of doing that, so it's absolutely right that we fund housing associations in the right way to help meet housing need.
1: But the Tories say the plans are underfunded. And we may be about to see thunderstorms and heavy rain across much of England and Wales. From Radio News Hub, I'm Lucy Gorman-Lee.
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1: Thunderstorms developing and moving northwards across England, Wales and parts of Northern Ireland, with Scotland remaining dry. Warm and humid with a low of 13 degrees Celsius.

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1: 5 more people, including a 16-year-old boy, have been arrested by detectives investigating the events leading up to a crash on the A66. It left 2 police officers and 5 others dead. A man's died after getting into difficulty in the sea off Devon. Emergency services attended the scene off Blackpool Sands on Monday afternoon. Almost £10 billion is being allocated to councils and housing associations in the first wave of funding for affordable homes. Kevin Garvey is from the National Housing Association.
2: What it means is that housing associations and councils can now start construction on tens of thousands more social rented homes. So it's really welcome.
1: The proposals have faced criticism from Tory ministers, who says it's underfunded. And singer Harry Styles says he took a break from music because he was in his own head. He says he was struggling with the pressures of what people wanted from him. That's the latest from Radio News Hub. I'm Lucy Gorman-Lee.
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4: 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Double Olympic champion Helen Glover OBE explains.
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1: The storms developing and moving northwards across England, Wales and parts of Northern Ireland, with Scotland remaining dry. Warm and humid with a low of 13 degrees Celsius.
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very good day to you. Welcome along. It is Solid Gold 60s. I'm Jeff Dorsey, kind of in the deck chair for the next, 60 minutes. So we have another the Beach Boys, Wouldn't It Be Nice, from the Pet Sounds album. And that album inspired Paul McCartney to write songs, especially for the album Revolver, which came out a year later. And then we gave you the Foremost, one of those bands that were under the radar in Liverpool. So they had to rely on various songs, and the Beatles came up with some good songs for them, including that one. They also did a version of Hello Little Girl, if I remember correctly. So what have we got? Well, we've got a Motown memory. Zager and Evans are on for Kerry, Moses and Robin. The 5x4 for Alan Weber. Yeah, we've got the Beatles and the Stones coming your way. And interview time, Lawrence Payton Jr. from Z4 Tops. And Steve Ellis, mate, the show's been on about four times, so we'll talk about Love Affair. And if you want to get in touch, please do so. The email is chunkyjeff@gmail.com. That's spelled chunkygoff@gmail.com. And the WhatsApp, 077-844-89469. That's 077-844-89469. And when I say the email's Chunky Jeff, that is not my build. I do have a six-pack. Or is it a 12-pack? Can't be sure. Right, lots of good stuff coming your way. I remember when I did an interview with the great Sir Cliff Richard, and I asked him about acts that he inspired. He obviously said Elvis, but he said if you want to go harmony, Don and Phil are the answer.

Such a wonderful song. Ragdoll, Frankie Valli and the Four Seasons. Had the pleasure of seeing him at the Royal Albert Hall a few years ago. He was 87 then. I mean, my goodness. I remember, did you see The Jersey Boys? What a wonderful movie that was. I saw it the first week it came out. Did you know it was produced by Clint Eastwood? Yep, it was. And that 3 hours went past so fast you couldn't believe it. And there's a great, great story in that. I may have told you this before, so excuse me if I repeat myself, but it was about one of the members of the group there who was a big gambler into the bookmakers for a huge amount of money. So Frankie Valli calls a meeting with the lawyers and with the accountants and with the bookmakers. And he said, how much does he owe? And they said, $1 million. Now, this is 1966, $1 million. Can you imagine what that's worth today? He said, I'm going to pay it off. The only thing is, I'm going to end up working till I'm probably in my 80s. And you know what? He is 87. One of my all-time favourite groups. These are the Wonderful Hollies, written by Graham Gorman. Bus Stop, go.

0: Premiership Pop Quiz. Now, here's Jeff Dorsett.
1: So, very good idea. Welcome along. It is Solid Gold 60s. Time to get the grey matter turning as we give you three questions, give the answers in about 30 minutes' time. Question number one. Alan Price was the original keyboard player for whom? Alan Price was the original keyboard player for which band? Question number two, maybe a tough one, this one. What's the last song on the Beatles' Abbey Road album? So what's the last song on the Abbey Road album? And question number three, name Kenny Rogers' backing band, 1968 to 69. What was his backing band? As I said, answers in about 30 minutes' time. Now, I got a nice email in from Kerry Moses and Robin. They said, you know, this song I was going to suggest there doesn't get played very often. Please put it on, will you, Jeff? Okay, certainly. Turn it to be a one-hit wonder. Zager and Evans, especially for you, Kerry and Robin.

Fabulous. Love it there. Especially for Kerry and Robin. Hope we got that in there. Do you want to do the same as them? It's very, very easy. You can just suggest a song. It could be a Best of British. It could be a double decker. Any which way on all of the features that we have. When there's Zager and Evans. But if you've got a better suggestion or a good suggestion, all you've got to do, drop us a line. ChunkyJeff@gmail.com. ChunkyJeff@gmail.com. And I'd be glad to do it there. Now, Gene Pitney, the late, great Gene Pitney, toured the UK so many times. Always top of the bill, great guy, and he was actually a wonderful poker player. So when he always wanted him to be on the tour bus, and he could take a lot of money off the guys.

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1: Now, the idea here is to wave a flag for British music. 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It could be a song, it could be a solo artist, it could be a group, any which way you want to cut it. Mark it best of British in the 60s, send it right along, chunkyjeff@gmail.com. Now, I'm going to play The Move as the best of British, simply because there's a great book out called The Untold Story of Flowers in the Rain, written by Jim McCarthy, and I tell you what, it's a wonderful read. If you get a chance, have a little look out there. You can get it in various news, news features around there, as well as people supplying books. You know what I mean. Right, we're going to go with this particular one. The only time The Move hit number one was this.

0: That's Billy Joe Kramer and the Dacodas and doing Burt Bacharach and Hal David's Trains and Boats and Planes. And always we try to remember when we hear a song, where we were, what happened, or was there a particular story that went with it. And that particular one will always stand in my memory, because when I did an interview with Billy Joe Kramer, he was obviously travelling plenty of the times in the tour bus with the Beatles. So he heard lots of different songs and he recorded loads, of course. Bad to Me, Do You Want to Know a Secret, I'll Keep You Satisfied, being three examples. And he was talking to Paul and John about his next release. And Paul said, look, I've got this particular song for you. And he played it to him and he said, well, no, it's a bit like Trains and Boats and Planes. I can't have another ballad. So he said, I'll pass on that if you don't mind, Paul. The song that he passed on was Yesterday.
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0: Right, now this is where we give you a backstory to a particular hit. And this week, we're going to 67 for Homburg from Procol Harum. You know, everybody plays What a Shade of Pale. They don't play Homburg, so I thought we'd do this. Number six in the UK from an album collectively titled Greatest Hits. The words were written by lyricist Keith Reid and music by lead singer Gary Brooker. I've had Matthew Fisher on the show, the keyboard player, but never the other guys. Keith Reid wanted to create little feelings and moods, he said. Now, do you know a Homburg? It's an elegant black felt hat made in Bad Homburg in Germany. That's how it got the name. It became fashionable with the British politician Anthony Eden at the time. Song was a follow-up to their famous hit, and I thought we'd give you this. Story behind the song, Homburg.

0: nothing, as they said. So the chat we had here about Holland, Dozier and Holland.
1: Tamla Motown was a vision of Berry Gordy Jr. And, you know, when you think of the sound of young America, tell me about the songwriting skills of Holland, Dozier and Holland.
2: You know what? They were like craftsmen, tailors. They could just tailor a song to an artist. I'm talking about down to the lyrics, the content, the key that the song was sung in. They were just geniuses. It was amazing. And when they got with the people like the Tops and the Temptations, I mean, not the Temptations, the Supremes, it was just like magic, the way that they crafted those songs.
1: Yeah.
2: And to see them put it together and then produce it and then vocals, when they put the vocals on it, to see it all come together, it was just quite amazing. They seen the big picture before they even put pen to paper.
0: Yeah.
2: It's amazing.

0: That's one of those Holland Dozer Holland songs. Doesn't get played as much as some of the others do. Wonderful. Love it there. You Keep Running Away, playing right here on Solid Gold 60s. Right, second of our interviews. And this is with the great Steve Ellis. Now, Steve Ellis, of course, a very young man, 16, 17 years of age, when Everlasting Love broke through. But they were signed to Decca Records and Muff Winwood. Now, Muff Winwood was a guitarist within the Spencer Davis group. Of course, his brother was the lead voice, Steve. And they were selecting songs because at the time, Steve wasn't writing songs. So he's going to tell us a bit about Decca Records and Muff Winwood and getting songs.
1: They were the two guys that worked at Decca.
0: Yeah.
1: They used to, obviously, didn't come to every rehearsal, but they used to come to rehearsals. And they used to give us like tracks. And say, what do you think about doing that one? You know, same as Bright Bryant, really.
0: Yeah.
1: And I go, nah, and then they brought a few of them used to do, and then they brought in Everlasting Love.
0: Yeah.
1: Which was on Monument by Robert Knight. Well, I just jumped on it. I went, we'll have that.
0: Yeah.
1: You know, so we started playing it, and he said, oh, we'll go in the studio and do it. We went into Ireland Studios with Muff Winwood.
0: Yeah.
1: Steve Winwood's brother was in the Spencer Davis group, both of them.
0: Yeah.

0: nice guy, good guy.
1: Mm.
0: But it didn't work with the band. It just did not work. Mm. And I've never heard it since.
1: No.
0: But just, you know, from memory, being like 16, I don't really recall what it sounded like, really. You know, five guys trying to replicate sort of 40-piece orchestra or whatever it was. I don't know what. I can't remember what Robert's record was, sort of very Southern Soul. It's a very sort of mellow version, shall we say.
1: Mm.
0: And I met Robert at Top of the Pops, sweet man, nice man.
1: Mm.
0: Anyway, I digress as usual.
1: Mm.
0: And so they then decide, put me in a studio with an orchestra.
1: Yep.
0: But we'll get to that later, maybe.
1: Yeah.
0: But they said, oh, no, you've got to change your name, you know.
1: Mm-hmm.
0: There's this band in America called Soul Survivors, blah, blah, blah. And I hated the name of it.
1: Yeah.
0: But I was outgunned, outvoted. So
1: that's how it changed.

So there I am, Tivoli in Wimborne, wonderful venue that that is, and I'm going to a Zombies concert, and I was up in the press area, I think it was a review seats, and I sit next to this guy, introduced myself, I said, hi, you know, I'm Jeff Dorsett. This fella says, hi, I'm Philip Goodhand Tate. I said, as in writing songs like Bringing On Back the Good Times. Yes, it is. So that was a fun discussion about the various songs that he put together. A Day Without Love as well. Wow, he put some songs together for The Love Affair. Nice guy. Philip, hi.

Now that's what they call in the business there, a scratch 45. Could be some rust dust, it could be some vintage spinach, any which way you want to cut it there. Taken from the album A Hard Day's Night, I Should Have Known Better. There, we are going with 5x4, Rolling Stones and Beatles back to back, especially suggested a long time ago for pirate radio fan Alan Weber, and now we've got it on fire there. 5x4, Beatles and Stones. If you've got a favourite one, it could be an album track, it could be a single, could be a B-side, all you've got to do, drop us a line to chunkyjeff@gmail.com, chunkygeoff@gmail.com. Right, the second of the songs is obviously by the Rolling Stones, and those first two albums were brilliant because they did so many different R&B numbers like this one.

0: Right, and quickly, the answers to the quiz. The first one, Alan Price was originally keyboard player of whom? He was in The Animals. Question number two, what's the last song on the Beatles' Abbey Road album? It is called Her Majesty. That's the toughest one, I think, there. And number three, name Kenny Rogers' backing band in 68 and 69. They were called Kenny Rogers and the First Edition. So if you got that, give yourselves a nice little pat on the back. So back next week with more Solid Gold 60s. Keep your requests coming in, especially for Best of British. It could be a song, it could be a solo artist or a group, and send it into chunkyjeff@gmail.com. 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
3: This is John Morrison presenting this gospel broadcast. And beginning our gospel broadcast, we have a lovely track indeed, I'll Fly Away.

Lovely piece of music there, sang so well by Bernie Heaney. Over to Bryn Yem, and we have a lovely track indeed. Lord Give Me One Day at a Time. Bryn Yem.

In Christ alone my hope is found. He is my light, my strength, my song. This cornerstone, this solid ground, firm through the fiercest drought and storm. What heights of love, what depths of peace, when fears are stilled, when striving cease. My comforter, my all in all, here in the love of Christ I stand. In Christ alone, who took on flesh, fullness of God in helpless babe, this gift of love and righteousness, scorned by the ones he came to save. Till on that cross, as Jesus died, the wrath of God was satisfied, for every sin on him was laid. Here in the death of Christ I live. There in the ground his body lay, light of the world by darkness slain, then bursting forth in glorious day, up from the grave he rose again. And as he stands in victory, sin's curse has lost its grip on me, for I am his and he is mine, bought with the precious blood of Christ. No guilt in life, no fear in death, this is the power of Christ in me. From life's first cry to final breath, Jesus commands my destiny. No power of hell, no scheme of man, can ever pluck me from his hand, till he returns or calls me home, here in the power of Christ I'll stand. For it's only in your will that I am free, for it's only in your will that I am free. Jesus, all for Jesus, all I am and have and ever hope to be.

Over to the album now of Don Francisco, that American songwriter, and it's a lovely piece for us now, Step Across the Line. Don Francisco.

Currently, you're tuned to the Country Gospel Hour here with John Morrison, taking two tracks back to back off the album of Derek Mahaffey, Lord, Don't Give Up on Me, and Living by Faith.

We're taking two tracks back-to-back from the album of the Don Francisco, that great American songwriter and singer. He's Alive and If You Are Thirsty. Two tracks back-to-back from Don Francisco.

at the wall. The gate began to rattle, and the voice began to call. Hurried to the window, looked down into the street, expecting swords and torches.

He raised me to my feet, and as I looked into his eyes, love was shining out from him like sunlight from

Today's reading is from the book of Revelation, in chapter 3, beginning at verse 19. Words of the risen Jesus. Those whom I love, I rebuke and discipline. So be earnest and repent. Here I am, I stand at the door and knock. If anyone hears my voice and opens the door, I will come in and eat with that person, and they with me. To the one who is victorious, I will give the right to sit with me on my throne, just as I was victorious and sat down with my Father on his throne. Whoever has ears, let them hear what the Spirit says to the churches. A young mother was used to wearing a small silver cross around her neck each day. One day, she had left it on a table in the kitchen when her young son spotted it. He was at the age where he was asking what everything was for. He picked up the cross and asked, "Mommy, is this a key?" She was just on the point of saying no, when it suddenly struck her that the cross actually is a key. "Yes," she replied, "it is a key," and went on to explain in a simple way that it was not the same sort of key that opens ordinary doors. It is a very special key that opens a very special door, the door to heaven itself. Because of the cross of Jesus Christ, the way is now open for us to enter into the relationship with God for which we were created. Without that relationship, our lives simply do not make sense. But the cross is the key to our reconciliation to God. Jesus has done his part, but that does not mean that we are somehow automatically reconciled to God. We have our part to play. We have to accept what Jesus has obtained for us

When we choose to turn that key, we put our faith in what Jesus has won for us on the cross, and we enter the kingdom of God with all its marvelous implications for this life and then for all eternity.

Lovely track there indeed, taken from the recording of Paddy O'Brien. Back again to the recording of Bryn Yem. And we've got lovely pieces of music here. One piece is written by Christofferson, Why Me Lord, and another very well known track written by John Newton, Amazing Grace. Bryn Yem.

Take a reading from the Book of Luke's Gospel, chapter 18 and verse 13, and it's the latter part of the verse. God, be merciful to me, a sinner. And the Bible tells us very clearly indeed of the simplicity of receiving the Lord Jesus Christ as your personal Saviour. In Luke's Gospel, chapter 18, it reminds us of the story that was reiterated by the blessed Lord Jesus Christ about two people who went to the temple to pray. One of them, he stood there and he boasted to God Almighty of everything that was right within his life. And he was glad that he wasn't like other sinners were, even as the sinner who was standing beside him. The other man, he starts to pray and he says, God, be merciful to me, a sinner. Now, these are the words of Christ, and this is how simple it is to become a Christian. No great confusion, no waiting for some great thing to happen, but to understand very clearly what is happening. And so he says, God, be merciful to me, a sinner. Christ, he said, this man went down to his house justified.

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We are here for you.

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2: Dolly Parton, the country music star, has died at the age of 80. The musician was best known for her genre-defining hits, including 9 to 5, I Will Always Love You and Jolene. Her nephew, Brian Seaver, announced the news on her official Instagram account.
3: As her head of security for more than two decades, a role my father Larry held before me, I have imagined the heaviness of this moment, but haven't truly felt it until now. It is an honor that is mixed with absolute pride and great sadness. But sadness lies with us, not with Dolly. Dolly has lived in the light and is in the arms of Jesus, surely met by Carl, her parents, and countless others who have watched her and longed for her to meet them in the heavens.
2: In other news, a person's died after a stabbing in a building housing a London Council headquarters. Emergency services were called to Brent Civic Centre in Wembley this afternoon. And the Met Office say we may see intense thunderstorms and heavy rain across much of England and Wales. 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
2: Thunderstorms developing and moving northwards across England, Wales and parts of Northern Ireland, with Scotland remaining dry. Warm and humid with a low of 13 degrees Celsius.

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1: I bring her coffee in the morning. She brings me in a piece. I take her out to fancy restaurants. She takes the sadness out of me. I make her cards on her birthday. She makes me a better man. 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
1: Country music star Dolly Parton has died at the age of 80. The musician was best known for songs like 9 to 5, I Will Always Love You and Jolene. Dolly's nephew Brian Seaver announced the news on her official Instagram account.
2: My family and I have shared a lifetime of beautiful memories with Dolly. 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
1: U.S. President Donald Trump says flags across America will be lowered. In other news, a murder investigation's been launched after a young man died after a stabbing at a council headquarters building in London. Emergency services were called to Brent Civic this afternoon. And storms and heavy rain is expected across much of England and Wales. That's the message from the Met Office. From Radio News Hub, I'm Lucy Gorman-Lee.
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1: Radio Brongleis weather. Heavy showers and thunderstorms will continue to move northwards. Sunnier moments in between where it will feel very warm and humid. A high of 26 degrees Celsius.

It's your love I'm lost in. Your love I'm lost in. 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And I'm tired of being so exhausted. 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Even

0: Dolly Parton has been remembered as a true country music icon following her death aged 80, Lucy Gormanly reports.
1: The musician was best known for her genre-defining hits, including 9 to 5, I Will Always Love You and Jolene. The singer's death was announced by her nephew, Brian Seaver, who said sharing the news was an honour that is mixed with absolute pride and great sadness.
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1: Many celebrities have paid tribute to the country star online, including Sir Elton John, who says she is irreplaceable. US President Donald Trump says flags will be lowered across America in Dolly's honour.
0: 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I'm Johnny Holmes.
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